0: Right, doing dispatch for a flight.
1: Go ahead.
0: Edward Zebra Robert 1639. It's a black Toyota Corolla.
1: Return to a Crystal Nicole Lee out of center line. I'll put it in the run.

0: Squad 7, Engine 5 for a 20-year-old male having an active seizure. 31524 Louise, 31524 Louise, your number will be 10780 at 2007.
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0: Truck 4 for a dumpster fire. This will be at Regency Park Apartments. Hoover, 28250 Hoover. Our caller was viewing this from the south end of the hospital. Your run number will be 10781 at 28.
1: Open route.

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1: Identify
0: Michael. Advice, he's trying to night here because he's worried about the bill. That's what he just told us.
1: Franklin dispatch.
0: Go ahead.
1: Alright, we're 82. This is a 15, not an adult. Send us the next.
0: Ten four, stand by for now.

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0: Unknown problem, possible child neglected, 2087 through Waltham, 2087 through Waltham. Caller's neighbor stated the 5-year-old came over stating his mother and dad aren't home and he's taking care of his 7-month-old sibling.
1: That's right. Franklin Dispatch, if you have nothing for us, we can back them on that.
0: You just have a 257 in your area.
1: 5 minutes.
0: So 14755 Fraserville.
1: Interrupt.

Dispatch Frank 50. We just got a call from the original caller stating that the father came back and they gave the child to the father. 20866 Waltham.

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1: For 1016 at 1103, Jewett, 11038, Jewett, trouble with caller's daughter, 30-year-old black female in the pink gown trying to fight the caller.
2: David, get on the way.
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0: 10-4.

0: Frankie 1 Alpha.
1: 10-4. Dispatch, I'll warn you, it's prepared to cap in a DOL. DOL for reckless driving, right in 13 miles, south on Ryan from 13 miles for a blue Cadillac sedan. It's all over the road. Caller sends their text on his children in the car and the DOL. That's Bravo 50. Trespassing, possible unlawful entry at 7543 Continental, 7543 Continental. Caller stated they saw a heavy-set black female with short hair wearing pink in the backyard of the vacant house. I believe she might have made entry to the home.
0: Hello.

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0: Come to locate at 5235 Lions Circle North, 5235 Lions Circle North, First Sterling Heights. They had a juvenile at the Walmart at 14 in Van Dyke Steel. They have him in custody. They need the parent to go pick him up.
2: First one.

0: Three fifty hours.
1: 10-4. Dispatch, all morning units prepared to copy on another BOL.
2: Yeah.
1: BOL Chicago and DeQuinder. It's going to be eastbound Chicago from DeQuinder. Called in by Madison Heights. There's a black sedan, possible Cadillac, plate of 60 Union Charlie 91, speeding and brake checking. They also have kids in the car and the BOL.

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1: David.
0: Can be a light-skinned 15-year-old black female, short brown hair, skinny build with a white tank top and jean shorts. 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
1: 10-4, standby.

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1: You and the pattern do it.
0: 4.
1: 1940, thank you. Relative to Senate.
0: 10-4. 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

0: 22-10.
1: Go ahead.
0: Yeah, we found the car that hit the house. Time you plate ready. Edward Zebra William 0046. We'll be at 258-30 Lira Lane, attempting contact.
1: 10-4.

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0: Tower 2 on dispatch, it's going to be a bad address. They don't know the name of the juvenile.
1: That's horrible, that's strong heck now.
0: Alright, copy, coming.
1: That's work. Tower 2 on, take an assist at 27431 Thomas, 27431 Thomas. Caller's 8-year-old child came home from her father's with a plastic bag of Oreos, and the caller stated it smelled like marijuana.
0: And 4.

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1: 10-4. Take an LFA report at 28118 Hoover, 28118 Hoover, Apartment 8, Regency Park Apartments.
0: Frank 21, Frank.
2: Six one dispatch.
1: Go ahead.
2: I'll check those DeQuinder fireworks.
1: 10-4. So you're going to be in the apartment complex just north of 304 by DeQuinder.
3: 6-1, go.
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1: 10-4. Ten 16 at 27184 West. Third hand, 27184 West. The caller's the mother, states her grandchild, told her that her daughter's alcoholic boyfriend put his hands on her. Subject was 25-year-old black male.
0: Got it.
2: David, what is it?
1: 10-4.
3: Charlie 1182.
1: 10-4.
4: Adam 2182.
1: 10-4. Adam 21, take an animal complaint at 3540 Otis, 3540 Otis.
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1: Frank

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1: 10-4, take another animal complaint, 10 Mile and Garden Court. It's going to be the southeast corner house, 10 Mile and Garden Court.

0: Frank 21, Frank, call him alone.
1: 4. Take a fireworks complaint, 1412 Jenny, 14124 Jenny is over an hour old.
0: 21.
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2: Bravo.
1: For juvenile complaint, 22577 Ira, 22577 Ira. Trouble with teens in the four-door dark blue sedan who keep driving by the caller's home. Caller said they're hanging out the windows and screaming.
2: Charlie.

0: dispatch Charlie 11, Edward 2-1.
1: Howard.
0: For a loud party complaint, 21865 Karam Court, it's going to be 1 east of 21865 Karam Court. Caller stated there's approximately 10 subjects that are now physically fighting in front of the house. They're possibly intoxicated.
1: Charlie.

0: Bravo 50, we got shots heard in the area right here, just north of us.
1: Six one's on the way.
2: 10-4. Two, you're also in the area.
1: Yeah, I got me.
3: I just heard that was.
2: 10-4.
1: Bring to 1-10-8 while I'm down there.
2: 10-4.
1: Any chance it came from the run on Karam? Negative, we're all set over here with other units in disregard.
0: It sounded north of.

0: David 11, I'll be turning to area. And last, I'll be checking the area.
1: 10-4.
2: Charlie 11 as well.
1: 10-4.
2: David's out check.
1: 10-4.
3: Do you think it was north of 9?
4: It could have been. That's like the corner house just south of 9, and it sounded like it was coming from the north. That's behind the house.
2: Charlie 11, I got shots coming from the south. Disregard fireworks.

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1: 10-4.
0: Can you Charlie 11?
1: 10-4.
2: 11.
1: 10-4.
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0: Z32.
1: 10-4, take an unknown problem, 26044, foul mouth, 26044, foul mouth. Open line with female state, and she's calling the police. The line disconnected. We got no answer on callback. Her phone number returned to that address through Cassandra Brown.
0: David's good.

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1: Cloud 4.
2: 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Send us data, if this is wrong.
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1: First suspicious person, possible MVOP 241221 or 241221. There's a severe language barrier. Caller stated there's a 25-year-old Bengali male with black sunglasses and black clothing throwing things at his home. Just be advised, there is a loc note that the resident is a 96.
2: Okay, 92.
1: 10-4.

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1: 10-4.

0: unfair for being hey, behind the 7-Eleven. 26951 Hoover, 26951 Hoover. The number will be 1072 at 2161.
1: Where?

0: There were 2-1 dispatch. Just got flagged down at it. I'm sure it would.
1: 10-4, y'all sir?
0: He was getting chased down by someone.
1: Y'all sir?
0: Maybe one more unit if anyone's available, and the starting line wants to come this way too.
1: That's Charlie 11, if you head that way. I'll call Sunderland.
2: Charlie.
3: Six on the Bravo 50, is that what you heard?
2: Negative.

0: David, real estate.
1: 10-4. Dispatch Edward 2-1.
2: Edward 2-1.
1: We did just get a call for 633-010-mile. A black male was being chased by a black minivan that took off towards Sherwood, and somebody was armed with a pipe.
2: Can you go with that info again?

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4: 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He says he's going to try to wait at 9 mile in Sherwood for an officer. I don't know if you will or not. 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
0: Copy.
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0: 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Need you to break from that to head to a 1016 at Wendy's, 31301 Van Dyke, 31301 Van Dyke. Female in a red SUV is screaming that the male's trying to take her. Was called in by an employee who stated he couldn't stay on the line because he's busy.
1: Frank 21.

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2: Alpha 2-1, I'll send you, slow down.
1: 10-4, I'll set a 10 in Sherwood. Bravo 50, you can disregard. Charlie 11, if you're not out, disregard.

0: David, 10-8.
1: 10-4. David 50, take a fireworks complaint. 24209 Stewart, 24209 Stewart, with an irate elderly female on the phone threatening to shoot people over fireworks.
0: David, 10-1.

0: Adams 2-1, you can send us north to Lafayette.
1: 10-4, just be advised that the subject calling that in is a 96, 184 North Lafayette.
0: 14-6.

0: Professor Quentin.
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0: Did the caller stay on scene by chance? Are they in the area? We're not finding any cow lines over here.
1: They're on fire. They're not in the area anymore.
0: One copy. We find nothing. Don't worry about service.
1: 2144.

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0: Unknown problem, 2446 Stevens, 2446 Stevens. Called in by a female stating there's a 30-year-old male by the name of Jason who's missing. She sounds like she might be intact on the line. She's not making any sense.
1: Okay.
2: Stay for yourself.
0: Down four.
3: I'm 20 dispatch. Can you give a caller a call? Let them know where else I'm knocking.
0: 10-4.

0: Squad 4 Rescue 4 for an 80-year-old male, left arm pain. Does have a history of heart attack. You're going to use the front door of St. Anthony. Beirut 225, bed 1, address 31830, Ryan. Run number will be 10783 at 2145.
1: Squad 4 Rescue 4.

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1: Cover. Dispatch Adams 1, we're getting no answer.
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0: Charlie.
2: David.
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1: Five.
2: Colby 9 event equipment. Edward X-ray Union 300. It'll be a white Honda. We'll be in the Coney Island parking lot.
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1: 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Dispatch Charlie 11, take a 10-59 mile in Federal. 9 in Federal, it's going to be two light vehicles. Call them by a passerby.
2: Charlie.

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2: I'll put you on it. 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
1: Mobile 2071 Shainer, call the medical clerk, trouble with a 20-year-old black male, black hoodie, white shirt, black pants, refusing to leave.
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1: 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RTD.

0: 5 engine high for a 66-year-old male, trouble breathing. The garage door code is in the hall. Address will be 11044 Olive, 11044 Olive. Run number will be 10784 at 2209.
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0: 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It's going to be the apartment just west of that address. There's yelling with the windows open. Somebody screamed they were going to kill somebody, and there's items being broken in the home.
1: Right.

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2: Frank.
0: Juveniles, Eastwood and Allen. Eastwood and Allen. Tyler was driving down Eastwood. There was a group of 10 juveniles refusing to get out of the way of vehicles going down the street.
2: Frank.

0: Dispatch, what four is back in service?
1: 2227.
0: Fucking dick, like, right up, here you go.
2: Are you calling today?

0: ったって言ったね。
1: Go for it.

0: Does that stay at 50, David 11?
1: David.
2: 11.
0: 10-16, Waltham and Colleen. Waltham and Colleen, there's a black male and a black female outside of a black SUV arguing with each other.
1: David.
3: 10-11.
1: Disregard the 10-11. You're right down the road.
0: 10-4, David, 50, you can disregard.
1: David, 10-8, thank you.

0: Frank 2-1's out.
1: 10-4. VOL, I was Sterling Heights, 14 mile in Van Dyke. It's going to be westbound, 14 mile from Van Dyke. They were chasing a white Jeep with an unknown plate. Suspect for retail fraud. End of VOL.

0: Dad.
1: You're all fire this way. It's a medical issue. Female without an inhaler having an asthma attack.
0: Copy, I'll get him on the way.
1: Yeah, with Edward Henry George, 0268. It's a gray compass.
0: Copy.
2: Thank you.
0: Working.

0: Just say it's 5 times out of Warren.
1: Thank you, thank you.
2: That's Warren.
3: Same moment now.
2: Warren.
1: Lawson and Colleen, run number will be 10785 at 2233.

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0: Is the car living in this apartment building?
1: Yeah, they were in apartment B in Bravo.
0: Copy. Can you have them let us in, please?
1: 10-4.
0: Is your everything let in?
1: 10-4.

0: that they...
1: Okay.
2: Is this a car from Sterling?
3: What?
0: Hey, from the...
2: From the BOL from Sterling?
3: Correct, I'm behind it.
2: You can try to stop it. If it flees, we are not pursuing.

0: 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That's still southbound sound.
1: Okay, phone for 8 miles up.
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3: Cover.
0: If it's dispatch, we're kind of being like right now. We can assist.
3: Have it.
0: We're southbound, and I'm going to get stopped at the breaker here. I'll be just north of 10 miles.
3: I'll be just north of 10.
0: Okay. It's just a little bit at 10 miles right now.
3: 10-4.
0: It's in the left lane. I'm right behind it.
2: Intersection.

0: Since that John warning has started happening to be a law. QL for rolling 1016, Joanne Smith in 10 miles. Joanne Smith in 10 miles, going to be westbound 10. Small black or blue sedan with a black male assaulting a black female. End of VOL.
1: He's been bad at work.
0: Of course.
2: They have 50 surround. I'll pull off the mic right now.
1: Okay. I'm going to lay you up once you get with me.
2: Hey, for what?

0: We're still slow rolling southbound on Mountain. Come up to Stevens. Looks like he's getting over right now.
1: One for a 35-year-old male with a broken finger. He fell, has heart problems. He is intact. He's going to be waiting inside the marathon. 213-760 and die. 213-76 and die. For a number will be 10786 at 2239.
2: Quit one, quad one.
3: David 50, let him go.
0: 10-4.
4: Howdy.
0: Southbound, 9 miles. Far right, left lane.

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2: Throwing the horn, we appreciate your help.
3: Hey, bro.
2: Front 21.
0: 21. 10-8. David 11.
1: 10-8. 10-4. 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
2: Bravo.
1: Back out to 2446 Stevens, 2446 Stevens for 96. We were out there earlier. Now the subjects are back on the line screaming and talking about resuscitating their personalities.
2: Okay.
1: Are you prepared to copy in the VOL? VOL for possible OUIL, Hoover in 12 miles, could be northbound, Hoover from 12 miles, black pickup, possibly a Chevy Silverado. Bit of Frank Victor 68457, fishtailed and is speeding and braking hard, and a VOL. It's going to be an improper plate.
2: Copy.

0: Did I say the 50 David 11?
1: David.
2: Father David.
0: Author tracks Shaner and Topher. Shaner and Topher, there's a male in a wheelchair in the middle of the street.
2: 11 will handle.
0: 10, 50 in disregard.
1: David. Drive us out.
0: 4. Who's that, Frank 50?
1: Frank.
0: Fireworks at Miller Park, 14500 Masonic, 14500 Masonic.
1: Frank.
0: Shit at 50.
1: Good.
0: Noise complaint, 1 west of 8418 Jackson, 8418 Jackson.
1: Hey, from where else?
0: Of course.
3: Just kind of out of control.

0: This is Chicago 50. 1016 at Van Dyke and Jackson. It's going to be on Jackson just west of Van Dyke. College in the Silver Dog Ram. Her husband is refusing to get out of the vehicle. They're arguing.
1: Bravo. Charlie 11 as well.
0: 10-4.

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1: 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Anonymous caller states there's approximately 10 kids outside, around 10 years of age, with no shoes on, running around outside.
2: Turn 4.
0: David 11, I'll handle.
1: Turn 4.
2: David 10-8, thank you.
3: Carl is out. We're not seeing about that trip.
1: 10-4, we still have him on the line. They might look at that better location.
2: Try 11 out as well.
1: 10-4. Dispatch Davis 50.
2: But
1: 10-16 at 235-29 Morin, 23529 Morin. Black male, a black zip up with a white t-shirt and blue shorts, kicked in the caller's door. He arrives in a black SUV.
2: Good.
0: Frank's one of the back there, 50.
1: Four. Dispatch Frank 50.
2: Frank.
1: Starts a strong arm robbery, 7576 Ford, just occurred, 7576 Ford. Two black males took the caller's wallet.
2: Right.
1: M21 head that way as well.
4: Did they flee on foot or in a vehicle?
1: We're getting further now, standby. Last seen eastbound on foot, possibly got into a vehicle, caller's not sure. They're wearing all dark clothing, one is wearing a baseball hat.
4: Rushing.
1: Sir, David, if you're close to that, I'm going to have you head there and then head to Lauren. Frank 2-1, standby for now.
0: That's good. Frank's good.
3: Second to Bravo 50 as well, we're checking.
1: Not 4.
0: 50 out of the same, second 4.

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1: Charlie 11, 10, 8, 10, 4.
2: 10, 4.
1: Thank you, service.
2: What do you have, huh?
1: From, or excuse me, Ford, from Van Dyke westbound to Peters, checks clear.
2: Got it.

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1: Right.
2: David 11, I'll check Lauren on the way to Barry. You can disregard 350.
0: 10-4. 50 disregard.
1: 10-8.

0: Charlotte 7, quick description. They were last seen going through the alley northbound. It's going to be two black males, both wearing black clothing. One's going to have a ball cap on, the other one's going to have a beanie. One's going to be in his 40s, the other one in their 20s. First name of Matt for one. That's all I got right now.
1: Copy.

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1: Ten four.
2: Ten four in the area.
1: Ten four.
3: Sorry, 11. Can I get an EQ over here for photos?
1: Dispatch, can you assist one?
0: Dispatch, cut down already.

0: Deputy Charlie 11, say how you know with the gentleman.
1: And now, but I'm getting his phone number. I'll put it out in a second if someone wants to call him for me.
0: Yeah, I'll be ready.

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1: 10-4.
2: Four.

0: introduce Charlie 11. It was a younger male standing next to you still.
1: I'm calling.
2: This will be a smart bus that spun out. The driver may have hit his head. This is called in third hand by management. So it'll be eastbound 696 west of Ryan, eastbound 696 west of Ryan. MSP has been advised. Your run number will be 10787 at 2313.
1: Come to Fish here. I'll probably let me know the address it comes back to.
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1: 3 Queen Zebra David 21.
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0: Edward 2-1, it's going to change to a 1057 now. Unknown vehicle fled. Took off northbound.
1: Copy.

Squad 6, park in front of engine 6, please.

0: spot for rescue for a Honda that flipped over. The driver's outside of the vehicle but requesting EMS. MSP's been advised to be 696 in Sherwood, eastbound 696, just west of Sherwood. Your run number will be 10788 at 2322.
1: Rescue 4 Squad 4, copy.

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2: Aiden Schiffer, Edward Victor, William 3467, grade 300.
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0: report from fire dispatch.
1: Fire dispatch.
0: State police is advising that you guys can disregard their refusing EMS.
1: Okay, we're not here to take you to dispatch. Rescue 4, Squad 4 will be back to service them.
0: Yeah.
2: Data description I got was the older male was wearing a flannel cutoff and is known to drive a white Impala. The younger male was wearing lighter clothing, unknown colors.
3: Copy.

0: 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Charlie Love and I placed the return in the Cardinals for you for that number.
1: Have a

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1: 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Is this related to the alarm?
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0: Squad 1.1 for 69-year-old male, trouble breathing. 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
1: Right.
2: 10-16-2301 Columbus, 23801 Columbus, calls anonymous neighbor, states the female neighbor, if that address came to her house because her boyfriend kicked her out and took her phone.

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2: Cancel Frank 50, hold back David alone.
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0: 1016 at 6737 Rivard, 6737 Rivard. We had an open line with mailing. Got him back on the line. It was trouble with the intoxicated sister, 23-year-old black female in the black shirt, was trying to fight the caller. She left intoxicated in a gray Honda Sonata and hit a parked car. Adam, if you want, you can put it from Rivard as well. Simpler.
1: File officially today. You just sent us Rivard. I can't believe it's in there.
0: Step 4, Dave. 50, disregard.
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2: The female left in the gray Hyundai Sonata, and then the caller's mother left to follow her in a white Altima.
0: Was there a current location of where the car hit a parked car?
2: No, she didn't know where it was, but she can probably point it out.
0: Okay. If you want to start, it's 50, we'll advise.
2: Sure.
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0: 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Could we trouble with the caller's son, 26-year-old white male in a black shirt, and the caller's sister, 70-year-old white female in pink pajamas? They're threatening the caller. The male is known to have an unknown where it's at, probably underneath a pillow.
1: Bravo.
2: Crew 2-1.

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0: 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David X-ray yellow 1271. Gray escape.
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2: Time for him to test. You can make this a family trouble run as in just formal evidence. Formal evidence for you to prove.

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0: Visits divert you to attempt 50 unknown injuries at 12 in the Quinder, 12 in the Quinder, the black sedan and a white sedan. We're also calling Madison Heights.

0: 64 for a 74-year-old male who fell with assist only. The doors are locked, but he's contacting his brother that went the block down the street to unlock it for you. Millwood, 32030 Millwood. Run number will be 10790 and 02.
1: That's the one that's

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2: Unknown problem at 24943 Byerman, 24943 Byerman, Bravo area. We have an open line with a male screaming, telling somebody to leave. Sounds like there's possibly four or more people in the background. They're all just screaming.
3: Hey,

0: Edwards, you're on dispatch. This is going to be Madison, 1050. I'll be standing by on scene, assist no traffic.
1: 10-4, they already on scene with you. 10-4.
0: Oh, 50, come in.
1: 10-4. Route 15, neighbor trouble, 5800, street curve, 5800, train curve.
2: Bravo.
1: And I see your caller in apartment, he is in Charlie number 3.
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0: squat 2, engine 2 for an 82-year-old male not breathing. 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
1: Two.

Squad 5, engine 5 for a 58-year-old female, trouble breathing, there's a language barrier on scene. 32554 Barclay Square, 32554 Barclay Square, runner number will be 10792 at 017.

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0: Covenant Regency 26108. It's going to be a black Chrysler Pacifica.
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0: 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It's going to be 58341.
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0: Unknown problem at 28226 Cooper, 28226 Cooper. 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
2: 2178.

0: Active 3's collapse, recent failure dispatch. For a 15-year-old female, it fell earlier. Her head's now bleeding again with extreme pain. At 20818 Atlantic, 20818 Atlantic, run numbers 10793, time is 1:15.
1: Great.

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0: 1017, your caller for a vicious dog at 13032 Sedoni, 13032 Sedoni. Caller is screaming on the phone about three big dogs that barged into her backyard and are growling at her.
1: Yes, ma'am, sir.

Dispatch, I'll warn you, it's clear to Cap Anna BOL. All Hoover 9 mile for the eastbound 9 mile from Hoover for a light blue Infiniti SUV crossing over into oncoming traffic. Last seen approaching Shaner, Anna BOL.

0: Right from dispatch. You can sign up for VOL. We're in the area.
1: 10-4, sounds like it's pulled into a transmission shop right off on Grove 5. He's pulling back out right now.
0: Copy.
1: And now it's about to head east on 9 miles from Grove 5 again. Correction, westbound.

0: Is that frame 2-1? We're still in the area of that BOL. Now I'm going to be a man over the wheel at 9 in Grosbeck. We're getting fire on the way.
1: Alright, we're 11, Shane, roll for round.
0: That's one.

Engine 2 from Slater dispatch for a man over the wheel in the area of 9 Mile and Grossbeck. 9 Mile and Grossbeck is a late to infinity at the light. TV's in route, run number 10794, time is 149.

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0: Alright, well, we're stopping at Blue Jeep that's been driving without headlights on. From 9 to Cecil Grosbeck, Frank Boy Henry, 9512.

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0: Yeah, this won't be the vehicle. 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
2: At her location, and she didn't answer.
0: Yeah, she was just yelling at us on, so...

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1: Cause?
0: Yeah, our man caller won't tell us where the vehicle was, so we're 10-8.
1: That's worse.

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0: A and B at 7-11, 13555 12 mile, 13555 12 mile, 36-year-old male with a head injury, said he was assaulted. He's really groggy, not answering any questions. We have fire on the way.
1: Frank. Edward.
2: Three, five, five, five, 12 mile, 13, 5, 6, 12 mile, run number will be 10795 at 21.

0: quad 5RC4 for an 87-year-old male with body pain. Unable to move. The address will be 14155 Jane, 14165 Jane. The number will be 10796 at 228.
1: Quad 5 is responding. Can you pick up Rescue 4, please?
0: Copy that, Rescue 4. You're back in 228.
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1: 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Dispatch David 11.
2: Go
1: ahead. Both units checking alarm at Wendy's, 253-45 Hoover, 253-45 Hoover.
2: Frank.
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1: David. Franklin Dispatch.
0: Go ahead.
1: Cancel David 11, we'll take the report for turning.
0: Copy, David 11, you can disregard.
1: My guy. 10-8. Thanks.

0: Right, come on, dispatch. It sounds like this was probably within the last 10 or 15 minutes.
1: Please.

0: does that say to Tiffany?
1: Evan.
0: For a man over the wheel, MacArthur and Rivard. MacArthur and Rivard. Caller states is a four-door silver SUV hanging out of an unknown driveway with somebody possibly slumped over the wheel.
2: Turn 11, I'll take that. That's correct at 50.
0: 10-4, fire's on the way. Dave 50, you can disregard.
1: Thank you, buddy.

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The four-door silver SUV near driveway of the intersection of MacArthur and Rivard. MacArthur and Rivard, they're saying it's west of. Your number will be 10797 at 305.

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0: 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Frank Charles David 4382.
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0: 9 mile in Wellington. So, Edward Mary Henry 3365, Phil Richards.
1: 9 in Wellington.

loud 1.1 for a 6-year-old male, trouble breathing. It's going to be outside in the front yard. Address will be 8612 Continental, 8612 Continental. Red number will be 10798 at 441.

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1: Charlie.
0: LFA in progress, 213-98-MacArthur, 213-98-MacArthur, two black males in all black clothing. We're getting further now.
1: Charlie.

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1: Go for it.
0: Trail 11 out on MacArthur. Maybe if you want to go look eastbound. April.
1: Copy.
0: Route 50 is the area.
1: Go for it.
2: I'm for the area.
1: Caller stated it occurred approximately 15 minutes ago. He left because he had to go to work.
0: Charlie copies. I'm going to check the cars back here, see if anything happened.

0: 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This will be at the sit-go called in by the clerk. Only black male wearing all black. Address 22600 DeQuinder, 22600 DeQuinder. Our number will be 10799-526.
1: 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Everything looks good.
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0: 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Address will be 26821 Potomac, 26821 Potomac. 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
1: David,

0: Over.
1: For Hazard, we'd be 11 mile in Bunnert, westbound 11 east of Bunnert.
0: Over.

0: Airport Rescue 4 for a 70-year-old female, trouble breathing, this will be at Windermere, room 315, bed A. You'll use George, as in David. The address 31800 Van Dyke, run number will be 10802 at 701.
1: Rescue 4, spot 4, responding.

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0: 10:50, unknown injury. We have a jackknife semi at 8 Mile and Hoover, westbound 8, just west of Hoover.
1: Good. I'll take that.
0: 10-4, give love, you can disregard.
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0: 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Robert Charles 619-76.
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0: 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What's your rate?
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0: Dispatch, motor one, motor two. The south end for a found 6-year-old appears to be nonverbal. He's out in his pajamas, all wet. At 13156 Prospect. 13156 Prospect.
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2: K-9-7 dispatch, going to be a position from Nicaragua. Not a resident of the United States, taking off north on Van Dyke.
1: North on Van Dyke. In the vehicle or on foot?
3: What's reason for pursuit?
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0: 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You notify Sterling Heights.
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2: What's your 20?
0: All right, you made a westbound turn on Chicago.

0: Still westbound.
1: Still westbound. Do you have a description?
0: Hispanic male. Remove all means. No traffic, still westbound. On to Chicago. Fourth bound.
1: That work?
2: Yeah.

0: 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Male on foot. He's running. He's running over here. Hispanic male, orange jacket. Going back eastbound behind the fire department.
1: Eastbound behind the fire department.
0: Running eastbound behind the fire department.
1: Eastbound behind the fire department.

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2: Hey, you guys passed me. I'm just east of the fire department.
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3: Be advised, police are in your area chasing a perp suspect. I believe they're in your backyard, possibly.
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1: Franklin's heading up.
2: First 50, we have his car. Adam 5 Dispatch, I'm not locked down yet, but the suspect will be secured in my vehicle.
3: What's up, 813?

0: car is going to be, I believe, just east of the fire department on an alley, I think. Hold on, I'm going to go look for it.
1: Super.
2: 4-5, down to Chicago.
1: Super.

0: 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Hey, boy. What kind of car is it?
1: Dodge Ram 3500.
2: Franklin's with that.
1: Cover.
3: He's out with it on X9 as well.
1: Cover.

0: Hey, Gornet, can you bring that Q5 back here? You locked the car.
1: You what's your 20? Adam 5 dispatch, show me transporting this subject back to the car. Do you know their exact 20?
0: X-Scene, just north of Chicago, next to the fire department.

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1: Yeah.
0: Affirmative, we call them.

0: Yeah, well, it's Mesh. Can you send me Canaan 7 Toronto, show me 10-8?
1: 10-4.
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0: Hey, Lenny, I got the dad over here. We'll come over to you.
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0: 10-4.
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0: 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I'll give you the address in a minute. 370 is 40 miles.
2: 32. That's Charlie 11.
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1: 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We're going to try and handle it, though. Stand by, Bobby.
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2: Yeah, we're doing dispatch.
0: Go ahead.
2: Yeah, there's a little bit of gravel in the road. Westbound lane, be stoked, Ryan. Not a priority or anything, but if you let DPW know, somebody come sweep it up.
0: Don't worry.
2: And I'll be 82.
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0: Edward Moore, Robert, 10838.

0: Kind of try one dispatch. Go get another car for traffic, and if not already, can you know if that's General Heights as well?
1: Never. Dispatch George 50.
2: George 50.
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0: pound 4 5 cents. 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I'm sorry. The Quinder and Walter Luther.
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0: Do you have an address for the location where he was put at rest?
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0: 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Okay. 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He was taken into custody at 6611 Chicago.
1: 10-4, thank you. And 5 copy.

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1: Motor 6.
0: Yeah, just checking. Are we aware Lane went down in the last 5 minutes or so?
1: Not getting any SOS returns.
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1: 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George 50 zone.
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0: Yeah, I'm logged in. I'm in 21 now. 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
1: 7-4.

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celebrity from dispatch for a third-hand call for an 84-year-old female, fall with unknown injuries, 25512 Wexford, 911. Okay.

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2: Negative. 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
0: 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We made contact. 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You can head to the note. 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

0: 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A 53-year-old female with severe left hip pain. 12250 12 mile, room 35 bed D, 956.
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Motor ones don't. Edward, yellow, yellow, 4257, white, Jeep.

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1: Okay. Eric, what is it? George 50.
0: And 1016 Red Roof Inn, 26300 at Quinder. Going to be in room 140, 140.
1: George.
0: They were assaulted by their mother and brother, so the brother has a gun somewhere. Not sure where. Fire, seeing they have a broken finger.
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0: Trevor.
1: Trisha, do you sound?
0: 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George 50 advice you want here.
1: What advice?
0: Alright, mom said the, or caller said the gun's normally kept under a pillow, but she hasn't seen it since.

0: George 50 to Edward, just FYI, it's on the backside.
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3: 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You can let fire know they can come in.
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16-2 spot from dispatch. We're a 55-year-old male, shortness of breath. He's at 28148 Mavis 1025.

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0: Send me a hook for an A-band in front of 13809 Knox. Be a white, should Equinox. Edward Robert X-ray 8073. Get flatbed.
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1: 10-4, can you 10-9 into the front desk for juvenile transport, please?
4: On the way.

0: dispatch warning that CO out of center line. They had stopped a black Nissan Kicks, which fled southbound from them, southbound Memphis at Cadillac, was the last place I've seen. Plate on the vehicle is an Ohio plate, King Ida Union 5324, it's improper, from back in the way to it. Thank you all.
1: Adam Pizzo.
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0: 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Sorry, mileage 51316.
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0: Kurt 51 in ET for photos.
1: That works.
0: That'd be at the jail.
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1: Henry, Thomas.
2: Frank 5.
0: Both units on the standby. They'll be going to 12485 Lutz. 12485 Lutz. Our caller will be waiting at the Taco Bell, 13 and Hoover, White Buick.
1: Henry 5 Lutz.
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0: We got another call from Packard. 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
1: SOS is running super slow.
0: Cap.
2: 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Can we get an ET over here?
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0: 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I'm at 13679 Cooler. On their 10th Yuta.
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0: I just got flagged down for a lockout. 27950 Hoover, if anyone's close.
1: Copy.
2: Gonna try one kind of way. We 82 from the last.
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3: Adam 5, just hit.
1: Adam 5.
3: You have fire respond. She's requesting go to the hospital. She's saying she's very sick and everything hurts. We're not going to be able to transport her.
4: 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Transporting a female at Henry Ford Warren, starting mileage 1322.
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1: That PD is out with. They're at 25260 New Way. She's complaining of severe pain. 1214.

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0: 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It's a black male. I'm tagging a dog.
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2: Can you check on a 1050? Eastbound 11, East Machiner. Eastbound 11, East Machiner.
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0: Contact for a suspicious subject across from 20955 MacArthur. 20955 MacArthur. Caller said it was a black male with a red hoodie with white writing on it and black pants, crouching in the bushes across the street.
1: Yeah.
0: Thank you. Good one.

0: Engine 5 Squad 5 from dispatch for a 66-year-old male whose pension came out. Purchase of Warren, 12250, 12 mile room 40, 1312.
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2: Go ahead.
3: Police stop in a vehicle, Federal and Sherman, Edward Yellow Union, 8864. Might be related to this.
2: Trevor. David 50, is that a black Cadillac?
4: No, it's a black Nissan.
2: Okay, we just got a call. Somebody picked him up in a black Cadillac is what we were told.

0: Yeah, 50 dispatch.
1: Go ahead.
0: Yeah, that male's in this vehicle here. We'll be all set.
1: Careful.

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1: 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We still got an open line with screaming.

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0: You guys all set, hit a female from there, call 911.
1: Yeah, we're all set. That's just mom, she's upset. We're all set.
0: Pepper.
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2: Edward 5.
0: Both units on an unknown problem, 2138 Jarvis, 2138 Jarvis, had a caller sounded out of breath, said they need a welfare check at 2138 and disconnected. Phone number comes back to that address.
2: Edward 5.
1: Adam 5.
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0: That one did 50.
1: But
0: why don't you guys give me a call for 777?

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0: I'm gonna be 42.

0: Charlie on the patch. Go ahead. Can you pull me another number, the same address? Just make it informational.
1: Edward 5's on.
0: Edward.

0: 14th by 4 from dispatch for an 87-year-old female with severe leg swelling, 27226 Santa Ana, 1352.
1: Rescue 4-4-4.
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1: 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Dispatch, Edward 5.
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0: Edward 582. 10-4, stand by for run, dispatch item 5. Go ahead. Both units on FN 16, Warner and Topher. Warner and Topher, caller was having trouble with the ex-girlfriend. He left, he said he's on probation and didn't want to be around. He's eastbound Topher on foot.
1: I'm
0: suspect. Edward 5.
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0: you have

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2: Edward 5, Scout. No one at the park.

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2: Trail 11 to me.
1: 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Need you for away 8515 Timken, 8515 Timken.
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3: That's just one of those units is not close. I can handle it for him. I'm heading that way.
0: Temper. 35-1, if you want, you can disregard.
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0: It's going to be 3-3, Adam, Charlie, Robert, 4.
1: Come on.

0: 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We've got one confusing to get out.
1: 10-4. Dispatch Henry 5-1.
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1: Can I be a program involved?
0: Negative. We're going to check on that. We're going to send squad only to this run. We're going to go check out the car accident.

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0: 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Yeah, PD, we're not going to have any injuries here, but we're going to need PD.
1: Copy, they should be pulling up in just a minute, too.
0: Need records, too.
1: Copy.

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1: Well, can I get ETA here? One's available.
0: 10-4. Dispatching 6-3.
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0: 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It's going to be 3801, Shainer.
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0: Under 5-1 dispatch, only 2 flat fives, you ready?
1: Go ahead.
0: First will be a silver Yukon, David George, X-ray 507. Second will be a tan Malibu, Early Sam Edwards, 681.
1: Couple. It'll be MD.
0: MD, thank you.

0: 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Right now I got fire blocking the road. If there's another unit nearby for traffic.
1: Dispatch, Frank 2-1, can you assist?
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0: 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It's a black Jeep command.
1: It'll be official.
0: Official.
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0: Dispatch South and US, BOL for Hardy Mini Bikes, area Mullen and Topher. Mullen and Topher have two white males, one on a red mini bike, one on a black one, that's supposed to be cutting in and out of traffic. NWL.
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1: You start heading for a 1010. One of the subjects was supposed to be on with a knife. Warren Manor to 21504 DeQuinder. 21504 DeQuinder. It's going to be on the first floor. Two black females and a black male were fighting. One of the black females wearing white was armed with a kitchen knife for our caller.
0: After that.
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0: Adam 2 on standby. 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
1: 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They didn't know which apartment they came out of, just that was the first floor.
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0: You got 1050 at Hudson and Van Dyke. Hudson and Van Dyke. It's going to be a white Dodge Ram. Hit a fire hydrant.
1: Copy, I'm on traffic. I'm not over there.
0: Double.
1: Edward 2195 is 1.
0: 1516.

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0: 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They're headed out to a 7-year-old that possibly sprayed some cleaning products in the 2-year-old's eyes. There's a language barrier.
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0: Engine 2, Squad 1 from Dispatch, Philip City Center, 117-0010 miles. At the front entrance, they have a 35-year-old male having a panic attack, 1538.
1: Careful. Dispatch Squad 2 is back in service. We'll take that round. 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
0: Not a neighbor trouble. Caller's at 11041 Wilson. 11041 Wilson is trouble with the neighbor at 11053.
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0: Dispatch, south of units, DOL for an RD motorcycle, southbound mount from 9. Southbound mount from 9. Plate on it was Zebra Zebra 572, was driving reckless and almost hitting cars. Okay. You really. You said the picture too. Careful.
1: Yeah, if you want. I'm sorry, CCS 3 clear here.
0: Cover.
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0: touch David 51.
1: David 51.
0: Yeah, in regards to that VOL for the motorcycle, it did actually strike someone's vehicle. If you could take a report, they're going to be at Elzen Mound. It's a gray Lexus.
1: David 51. David 51. We're going to be 10-8 on this.
0: Okay.
1: Straight.
0: Okay, David 51 is straight.
1: Yep.
2: Answer David 2. Okay, 10-9-2.
0: 10-4.
3: Oh, 5 and out.

0: 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Try call back.
1: Yeah, they use the callbacks.
0: Time 482.
1: Time 4.

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0: 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She went to the hospital 2 days ago. The meds they gave her aren't working. 11099 Republic, 1623.
1: Quinlan, squad 1 on the way.

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0: Squad 1's at Warren.
1: 1638. Engine 3 squad 3 from dispatch for an 81-year-old male with possible cellulitis from a wound on his leg. Was called in by a home health care nurse at 3818 Goldenfeld, 1638.

0: Engine 2 Sweaty from dispatch, 142179 miles for a 71-year-old male with a rapid heart rate, 1640.
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0: Okay, where are they at currently in parking lot?
1: Dispatch Bravo 5-1, Adam 1, Adam 15, V-Star heading to Warren Manor, 21504 to Quinder. Got a report of 5-plus people fighting. One of them is trying to bust out the windows of a vehicle.
2: Bravo, fellow.
1: How's it going?
3: Adam 50.
1: We did you.
4: Bravo 5-1. You can send me Warren Manor as well. I'll be 410 later.
1: 10-4. It's supposed to be out walking in the parking lot. I don't know direction.
2: 10-4. Dispatch. Can you also send me Warren Manor?
1: 10-4.

0: Expansion 351. On a pedestrian injury accident, 13 mile in Sutherland, 13 in Sutherland. Reports of a child struck by a pickup, white pickup, lasting eastbound 13 mile.
1: Injury accident. There's a child on a scooter that was hit by a white pickup truck. Going to be at 13 mile in Sutherland, 13 in Sutherland, PD's en route 1344.
2: 5-5-7. Engine 2 squad 1.
1: 10-4.
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0: Adam 2-1.
4: Regarding this sunbomb, it's going to be probably related to our last one. I think it was apartment 2. The black female that cut the knife was wearing a white shirt. And it was the caller's mom last time.
0: Alright, we got a description of a black female with a, like a bun in her hair, white shirt and blue jeans.
1: Whose foot was run over in the parking lot by a semi truck. They're at 6260 Rinky, 1644.
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0: It looks like she's getting ready to get in her car.

0: 51 dispatch, is this a 57?
1: Affirmative, suspect vehicle's white pickup lasting eastbound.
0: I got one eastbound at Hayes, hitting a red light.
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0: 1647.
1: Victor 2 to the units responding to Dequindre. That female got into a Silver Ford Fusion. She's away. She's heading towards Dequindre now.

0: Adam 2 on dispatch. Is there any updates? Is there any assaults or MDOPs occurred?
1: So one heavy set female, white shirt, black pants, left like traffic, she said, and that silver fusion. The other parties appear to have gone back into the apartment. One of them was armed with a broom.
0: Okay, but the original caller didn't say there was an MDOP that actually took place, which is just attempting.
1: That's what it sounds like.
0: 14.
2: Victor 1, dispatch.
1: Victor 1.
2: Do you see if Roseville can stop this? It's approaching Grossack.
1: We'll advise.
3: Hey, 50 dispatch will be 80 to the last. We're 11 in Grossack at plus 13 now.
1: 10-4. Drop to 13 in Grossack right now.

0: CC has one, though.
1: Come on. Approaching Utica.
2: Thank you.

0: subsequent ones I've seen.
1: 10-4.
2: Keep this one to special. Go ahead. Child here has very minor injuries. She ran into his car. He did initially stop, check to see if she was okay, and she had to move on. 10-4. Still would like to get information, though, to get reported. Understood.
0: Bravo, 5-1 out.
3: Hello, 5-1 out.
2: 10-4.
3: Yeah, this is Victor 1.
1: He is Utica, about to turn eastbound on Eastland. Oh, I see you. It's the white pickup with the white stickers in the rear corners.

0: You just wanted to special. 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Stand by a second, David. 50 got with it.
1: From Lake Chevy, Colorado. Looks like a white female driver.

0: Ada 50 to Central. We stop in 12 Mile and Victor.
1: 10-4.
2: Frank, contact.
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Unit Sunday Quinter, getting a report of a 1010 at 21516, unknown officiated.

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0: 10-4's out.
1: 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The apartment 104-21516.
0: I'm 2-1-0.
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0: 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Was this called in third hand by somebody inside? We're not going to answer it through.
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0: 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Apartment's quiet, like I said, we're not getting an answer at the door here. 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
0: Go ahead.
3: I was calling by the front. Apparently that was calling by the front office. The female they gave the information for comes back to 102 at 21504.
0: Edward 51's out at that apartment now. We're all set.
3: 10-4.
5: Henry 51 dispatch. That truck driver for this accident, he just pulled up on the scene here, so I'm getting some information.
3: 10-4.
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0: She can send me that, all of us. Okay.

Dispatcher with the MSDOL for possible road rage, eastbound 14 from Van Dyke. Eastbound 14 from Van Dyke, gray Chevy Malibu, Edward Sam Edwards, 0166, driven by a white male, was cursing at the caller and honking at them as well, MSDOL.

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0: Por favor.
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2: Gander.
0: I'm out of neighbor trouble, 21341 Newmer. 21341 Newmer. Still with the neighbor to the south of the address.
1: K11.
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1: That works.

0: Fetch Victor 2. Victor 1.
1: Sorry, I was asking for common.
0: Tougher. Fetch Victor 2. Victor 2. At the community center, 5460 Arden. Got a report of a couple of juveniles starting a fire by the mulch. Victor 2.

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0: Victor 1 dispatch.
1: Victor 1.
0: Is DLSL the complaint?
1: That's affirmative.
0: Okay. If you're out there, if you have a car.
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0: Special item 50. 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Our caller said that the clerk came to the door with a knife when the caller knocked. Caller sounds possibly intox or higher, 96.
1: Field dispatch, wait, can you send me that mile?
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0: don't think it's like that.
1: Seven. Add a 55 on there.
2: Three to one, just that.
1: 3-1.
2: They left the property on the south side of them. 82.
1: 10-4. 5-1, just for good.
3: 14. Janet, 3-7, man.
1: 10-4.
4: Table in this back.
1: Table 11.
4: Over here, is everybody that they called? 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
0: 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There's trouble with the child's father not letting the kids leave with mom.
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0: Four.

Rescue 4 from dispatch for a commercial fire alarm at Menards, 32501 Van Dyck. I tried to get a hold of an employee on site as opposed to a phone tree. Nobody answers. 1751.

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0: BCS 1, you can send me Dale. 7. 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He said that's the scene.
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0: 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People are treating it like a four-way stop.
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2: 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Port of Tag, Charles 1, Charles George Nora, via Black. 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
3: Rescue 4 from truck 4. 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
0: 3. 9 Mile in Sherwood, 9 in Sherwood, got a report of an older white female that was laying on the railroad tracks.
1: David.
0: Inside the Victor 2. 10-4.

0: 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Is he out checking?
1: Yeah, bro.
2: Look at you, Seth. 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
2: Hi, 27 is Mitch.
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2: You get a call about a disabled vehicle westbound 8, east of Ryan.
1: We did not.
2: Some kind of truck with like four porta potties on the back. It's disabled, causing the traffic backup.
1: Temple.

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0: Appreciate it.

Pacific 26 Kilo, northbound mound from 13. Northbound mound from 13. We call about a black Chrysler 300 that appeared to be chasing a white foreign type vehicle northbound at UL.

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0: 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It's going to be a dealer plate, 029 David 189.
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3: Again, after dispatch, send me to the sunset. 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
1: 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Touch Adam 50. Suicidal subject, 7010 convention. 7010 convention, room 41. Called him by his son, states his dad's in the room with him. I'm making suicidal statements.
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1: What?
0: We're temporarily out of service. Can't afford.
1: Four.

0: Quitline's problem from dispatch for a 63-year-old female with stage 4 cancer. She's very lethargic today at 11315 page 1902.
1: One other way.

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0: 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The victim wants there for stitches.
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1: Good.
0: Now, we have an engine that's broken down at 13 and Mound. Can you please call Service Towing, get a tow, please?
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0: In the roadway, 13 Mile Road, turning out to Mound.
2: 10-4.

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1: 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On King 6-3. Sorry, K9 3.
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1: Well, you know, check the area of 11289 Studebaker. 11289 Studebaker. Call us and heard a female screaming and then it stopped abruptly. Possibly coming from the west. Wasn't sure of an address.
0: Problem.
2: K9.
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0: We'll see that. Elementary 8344 Hudson. 8044 Hudson. Collar North style, white male, wearing a black shirt in the backyard of a vacant home. A collar scared him off. He left eastbound on foot, but the collar did notice a broken back window.
1: Bravo.
2: Yeah.
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0: Victor K9, do you have any further description?
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0: I got one walking southbound Van Dyke from Topher. They came off of the street, one south of.
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0: 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Van Dyke and Metal.
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1: 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Charlie 90 Dispatch, can you send me another number for a warrant, please?
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0: 7-4.

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Continuing, Joel, cell phone machine from 14. 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White Marquis, Edward, Robert Victor, 8423, Ohio Plate, Fudson Sterling. It did not pursue and it was for traffic only. Avila.